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1: Autumn in New York. Why does it seem so inviting? Autumn in New York. It spells the thrill of first nighting. Glittering crowds and shimmering clouds.

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Autumn in New York, you'll need no castle in Spain.

0: 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We are growing used to soul is soul.
1: Yabba-doodaloo.
0: Such grafting times we never saw.
1: Pops.
0: And that's why we have a pure food law. How did food get in here? And everything we find is a

And I know it's stupid to be mad about the boy. 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

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This odd diversity of misery and joy. 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

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There's no

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'Cause your mama's all alone. I've tried in vain. Never more, ooh, to call your name. I say, when you left, you broke my heart. Because I never thought we'd part. Every hour in the day, you can hear your mommy say, baby, baby, won't you please come on home? Baby, won't you please, please

And I started praying, oh Lord, please let this last. We seem to float right

me faster, and I started praying, oh Lord, please let this last. We seem to float right through.